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We will be in it not this Saturday, but next Saturday, May 16th, 11 a.m. in Scranton. We'll have the 92 Mix van, the team there. 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

0: Dunmore at their McDonald's, helping us out with teddy bears. 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

92 Mix FM, Ron Reno in the Gilroy Roofing Studio. We made it to Thursday, and it's just about wrapping up. Friday is next, but I think you knew that. Piano Man is definitely next on 92.

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They have us on in Sugar Notch. Good to hear. You're such a sweet little town. See how I did that? 92.1 on their FM dial. It is Bob Seger at 92 Mix.

0: 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Respect to the fallen in our military. Come by and say hi and salute.
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1: All-time Shamrock Contest participants are subject to these general rules. 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All contests are open only to persons who meet eligibility requirements stated in the complete official rules. No substitution or transfer of prize by the winner is permitted. All taxes, insurance, and other miscellaneous expenses or fees are the sole responsibility of the winner. Acceptance of prize constitutes permission to the sponsor and its agencies to use the winner's name and or likeness for the purpose of advertising to trade without further compensation, unless prohibited by law. Once any person wins $600 or more in cash and prizes from any Shamrock Communications radio station, they or any member of their immediate family or members of their household may not participate in any contest sponsored by the radio station for a period of 1 year. Some contests may have specific rules. The complete contest rules are on file in the radio station lobby or online at listentomix.com.
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It's the Morning Mix. I'm Neil. Happy Friday. I got your Morning Mix news feed coming up in just a few minutes. 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

0: a.m., quarter after six. Time for our Morning Mix news feed. Kanye West is considered the most canceled celebrity in pop culture, with 68 million negative media headlines mentioning him this year, according to a study by JB.com. West's peak cancellation period was in early 2026. Elon Musk is the second most canceled celebrity, with Amber Heard and Johnny Depp coming in third and fourth. Is your slice of pizza causing cancer? New York lawmakers think so. The New York State Legislature is moving ahead this week with a ban on an ingredient found in most common pizza doughs. The ingredient is potassium bromide, and studies say it's a carcinogen. Most New York pizza shop owners say they've tried using new flour in their dough and that it doesn't change the pizza. Most foodies won't even notice the difference. The affected flour is also commonly found in bagels. Based on the amount of pizza and bagels I consume on a yearly basis, they better ban the cancer-causing stuff everywhere. We're looking at partly cloudy skies and 61 degrees in Northeast PA today, 43 right now in the Gilroy Roofing Studio, and that's your Morning Mix news feed on the new 92 Mix FM.
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And we got info on the 92 Mix FM Teddy Bear Patrol. It's coming to a McDonald's and PenEast Credit Union near you. I'll let you know what it's all about after Culture Club in the Morning Mix.

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Neil here on the Morning Mix. 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It's Piano Man on the Morning Mix.

0: Metal on the new 92 Mix FM in the Morning Mix. We'll have another chance next hour for you to qualify for that Best Mom's Day Ever promotion. Today, your last chance to get mom in the running to win the grand prize. And I hope you have some plans for Mother's Day at this point. A new survey from Talker Research reveals that 66% of moms identify themselves as the cleaner of the family, 57% identify themselves as the chef of the family, and 49% of moms remind family members about tasks or schedules. And now a similar poll says that 62% of moms prefer dining out on Mother's Day to eating at home. Well, of course they do, because they're the chefs in the family, and then they've also got to clean everything up. Of course they want to go out on Mother's Day. Morning Mix, back in 4 minutes. It's the new 92 Mix FM.
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0: Joe Jad on the new 92 Mix FM, quarter after 8, and time for your morning mix news feed. United Press International says a bear recently tried to break into Olga's Yodel Cinnamon Rolls Bakery in Gatlinburg, Tennessee. Video shows the bear approached the front door and tried to pry it open with its claws. The bear walked away without entering. So everybody knows, if you want to leave out baked goods for a bear, you put them in a picnic basket and leave it in an open windowsill. We've got partly cloudy skies today, 55 degrees for the high temperature, 45 right now, in the Gilroy Roofing Studios, and that's your morning mix news feed on the new 92 Mix FM.
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0: Rick Springfield on the Morning Mix, the new 92 Mix FM, coming up on 20 minutes to 9 here in the Gilroy Roofing Studios in downtown Scranton here, where we're looking at 44 degrees right now outside under kind of a cloudy skies, and that's going to continue throughout the day today. Chance of rain later on this afternoon, should get up to 56. I don't know if I want to touch this one with a 10-foot pole, but a study published in the Daily Mail reveals that 50% of married men find their mother-in-law attractive. Was that survey taken by their mothers-in-law? I don't know about that one. 15% of married men say their mother-in-law is more attractive than their wife. 25% of married men flirt with their mother-in-law. And 31% of married men believe their wife's mother is attracted to them. Like I said, I'm not touching that one with a 10-foot pole. It's the Morning Mix, the new 92 Mix FM.
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0: 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And this Monday, we're getting ready to have some moons over Miami. 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

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Some of our recent commenters taking part in the discussions like Eric W., Kelly T., John S., and Bob R. Also a shout-out to some of the folks who were up late with me last night. Cheers and a drink at Groove Brewing for 570 Day. I'm talking about Kathy F., Tanya S., Melissa L., Ryan K., and, of course, a shout-out to Ed and the whole crew there at Groove Brewing for a fun night last night celebrating 570 Day yesterday here in Northeast PA. Pat Benatar is on the Morning Mix. It's the new 92 Mix FM.

0: Mr. on the Morning Mix, I'm Neil. Hope the rest of your Friday treats you well and this weekend as well. Kate's going to be coming in next. Kate, we are celebrating today No Socks Day. I dream of a day when I will retire and never wear socks again. That's one of my goals. It's also National Give Someone a Cupcake Day. Well, I'm happy to celebrate that as long as the other person is the one giving me the cupcake. Also today, in 1886, the first Coca-Cola was sold. That's why they call it Coke Day today. Have a Coke Day. We are celebrating that one today here as well. It's almost Mother's Day. I hope all the moms out there have a great Mother's Day weekend. Remember, Flounder is on the road tomorrow. S&S Pools and Spas. Maybe he'll go swimming again. I mean, he is a fish after all. Kate's up next on the new 92 Mix FM.
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4: A 10-8, 12-inning loss for Scranton Wilkes-Barre on Thursday night. With this Rail Riders report, I'm Adam Marco. Rail Riders dropped their longest extra inning game of the season. After playing 10 innings on Wednesday, they go 12 Thursday night. Fell behind in the first, but Duke Ellis' first home run of the season in the second inning gave them a 3-1 lead. That was short-lived. We go back and forth. Carry us down 7-4 to the top half of the ninth inning. Scranton Wilkes-Barre gets two runs across, a two-out walk of Duke Ellis, and Kennedy Corona ties it up. 2-2. Line drive towards right field, down to the grass, base hit. Duke Ellis waved to the plate. Here's Christian Campbell's throw home. Ellis slides in safe. Corona to second. RBI base knock for Kennedy Corona. Neither team scores in the 10th. Both teams score in the 11th. Rail Riders can't get anything across in the top of the 12th. And Alan Castro wins it with a two-run homer off of Edinson Duran, a position player pitching. 10-8 final in 12 innings on Thursday night at Polar Park.
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It is Kate with your midday mix. And the topic of discussion today is useless products. I've got a Rolodex of things that I've got beef with. So stick around and I'll tell you a few of them.

0: Keep Me Hanging on 92 Mix FM. It is Kate mixing up your workday. And a couple minutes ago, I mentioned that we are going to be discussing useless products. I've got an entire list of things that I don't think that we needed to make. It feels like a waste of plastic. And one of them actually relates to holding on. Thank you, Kim. The little dongles that you put on your desk to keep your wires in place. It's a little piece of plastic that like cups your wires for your phone or any other cord that you have. That's so silly. Just prop it up or let it sit on the ground. That feels so useless. If you know of something, of a useless product or something just takes up space in your home, let me know about it. Because I'm, for whatever reason, on a Friday, very fired up about useless products. Send a text to the Mix Lines. It is 1-888-921-9292.
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0: Billy Joel, it's still rock and roll to me on 92 Mix FM. 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

Pat Benatar, Shadow of the Night on 92 Mix FM. It is Kate mixing up your workday. And the topic of discussion today is useless products. I have beef with things that just take up space in my home. Now, I don't own any of these, but I have seen them in other people's homes. And one of them is the Cheeto fingers. So it prevents you from getting Cheeto dust on your fingers when you eat them. Completely useless. I'm very against it. Just be like the rest of us. Get your fingers a little orange.

0: 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It is Kate with your midday mix. And yesterday, Flounder came into our office and said, did you really advertise for our run club? And I said, yeah, I did. I want to have some people to run with. So I'm asking again, if you would run with me, let me know. 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

0: Tom Petty, I Won't Back Down on 92 Mix FM. 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

You two on 92 Mix FM, and the topic of discussion today is useless products. I have gone to people's homes and seen the most outrageous things that they have that are just kind of taking up space. So stick around because I've got another one that I want to rant about.

0: Prince on 92 Mix FM. It is Kate with your midday mix. Topic of discussion today is useless products. These are things that I have actually seen inside of people's homes that I cannot stand. I really don't like the overuse of unnecessary plastic and just useless products. One of them being that I have fully seen in person is a banana slicer. It is actually shaped like a banana with, you know, divots in it so that you can slice a banana. Just use a knife or, I don't know, your teeth? Ugh. If you have a product in your house that is absolutely useless and you want to get me fired up, send a picture of it to the mix lines. That is 1-888-921-9292. I don't know why I'm so fired up on a Friday, but we might as well keep the ball rolling, right?
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And you've had the opportunity to enter every day. 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

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It is Kate with your midday mix, and I went running yesterday somewhere new. And guess what happened? I sustained a very small but still painful injury. This is what I get for going out and trying to be daring. Never really works out. It's Justin Timberlake on 92 Mix FM.

0: It's Kate on 92 Mix FM, mixing up your workday. And the topic of discussion today was useless products that I have actually seen in people's homes. We've talked about the banana slicer. We've talked about the finger covers for when you're eating Cheetos. We've talked about the little suction cup things to keep your cords on your bedside table. The list goes on, but here's one that really gets me. And I've seen it in person, an avocado cutter. It is basically just a green knife. That's all it is. You don't need to buy that. It's just a waste of money. Just use a regular knife. If you have something in your home that is going to get me even more fired up, a useless product, send it to the Mix Lines. I got to know. I'm all kinds of jacked up today. 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It is 1-888-921-9292.
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It is Kate with your midday mix, and I absolutely 110% will be going to get the Mandalorian and Grogu meal at Burger King today. I cannot wait. I've been looking forward to this all week. I don't even know what's in it. All I know is I'm buying it.

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0: 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It is Kate with your midday mix, and the topic of discussion today, useless products. I'm a little jacked up because I just think there's so much garbage out there in people's homes that they don't absolutely need. And maybe I'm insane and I'm going to get a lot of hate for this one. I don't think you need a pop socket on your phone. I just think you're lazy. Just hold your phone. If you disagree with me, let me know. We're talking about useless products today, and I'm dying to know. I know you've got one, and I probably do too, but if you disagree with me on the pop socket, let me know. 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

0: Wham! With an exclamation point, it is Kate on 92 Mix FM, and I'm making my way out of the studio one more time here to remind you that our Mom's Best Day Ever contest is the last day for it today. So if you want to enter that, text MOM to 1-888-921-9292 to get all of those amazing goodies. 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I got to go, though, because I can see Flounder and his fins flapping at the door. So I'll see you next week.
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92 Mix FM, it is Flounder on this Friday. We made it. Woohoo! Even though it feels like winter 2.0 out there. Life and Times here in NEPA. 70 degrees one day, 30 the next. 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

0: 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Songs just like that and your requests. Fool. Party Hour. The 5 o'clock mixer coming at you in just a little bit. Remember, 1-888-921-9292 to reserve your song. As we head into this Mother's Day weekend, my show is powered by Scranton Gold and Silver Buyers. 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

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And you want to give Mom a shout out, kids? Maybe share something special about your mom? 1-888-921-9292. Good way to kick off the weekend, right? 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

0: FM, it is Flounder taking your shout-outs for mom or sharing something special about them right now. At 1-888-921-9292. Gracie in Hanover on the mixed line. What do you want to share about your mom for this Mother's Day?
1: She's not like a normal mom.
0: Okay, Gracie, why?
1: Because you know how normal moms usually, older moms don't have purple hair.
0: Well, you're not wrong, I guess.
1: Or just the way my mom does.
0: All right. Well, besides her fashion sense, what do you enjoy doing with her?
1: I like to go shopping with her.
0: Yeah, I mean, what girl doesn't, though, right? Thanks for the call today, Gracie. Hope you and your mom have a great Mother's Day weekend together. Give your mom a shout-out or share something special about her right now at 1-888-921-9292. 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

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What about bringing kind of like a relaxing paradise to your own house? 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

0: I told you, there's a way to bring relaxing paradise right to your own house, and you don't have to pay an extreme amount of money to go do it. And it can be there all year round. Well, I'm going to be live tomorrow at a place that offers just that. S&S Pools and Spas, and their big open house. They're going to have great deals. Hot tubs and swim spas and more, too. Stop by and see me in Taylor. I'll be there from noon to 2. Come out, take a swim test, and spin the mixed prize wheel, too. And speaking of getting you hooked up for the weekend, 5 o'clock mixer. Coming at you in minutes, along with songs from The Cars and Prince on 92 Mix FM.
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0: 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She is in the Mid-Valley. And how about, I can't forget my good friend Paul hanging out in Scranton. 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

0: 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Hey, out and about tomorrow, looking for something to do. It's SNS Pools and Spas and Taylor's Open House, and I'm going to be there broadcasting live. 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

0: 92 Mix FM with the lead vocals of Phil Collins, always having a great variety of music. Ron Reno and the Teddy Bear Patrol, we are going to be kicking in on Monday. 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Flounder will be there from noon until 1, collecting all those new teddy bears.
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